past your house. 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Do you think of me? Do I ever cross your mind?

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In every film you've ever seen? 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

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It was a good way to get to know you, a fine way to work it all out. It was a good way to get to know you, as we were making our way down south. 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We talked about guitars and rock and roll. They were the subjects that would never grow old. It was a good way to get to know you, a fine way to work it all out. It was a good way to get to know you, before we learned to twist and shout. 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
2: Who are you?
1: I'm Charlie Truman. 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

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And somebody points to you and says, it's his. And you say, what's mine? And somebody else says, well, what is?

your looks. With great lawyers you have discussed lepers and crooks. You've been through all of F. Scott Fitzgerald's books.

And you say, for what reason? And he says, how? And you say, what does this mean?